my blood to be an Aztec warrior. Go to any extreme and hold no barriers. Chicano, and I'm brown and proud. Want this chingazo, Simone, so let's get down. Right now, in the dirt.

We are for the hottest girl them round ya. Girl from down the country and girl from down the town ya. If you check the phone ya, Kimona, Simona,

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1: 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Journey from the block now.

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Smoking Ashton Kush, so I calm down, nigga. 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

Why they keep eyeing me? Plank is mahogany, your head leaking burgundy. Minister society, you're more of Ron Weasley. Into gynecology, your pussy ass peachy. I hate the bitch you think a baby finna.

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down, I'ma take you on the boulevard. Shoes down, I'ma play you on the schoolyard. New sound, cause I'm trying to make a fresh start. 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
1: 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I mean, that's beautiful.
0: Yeah.
1: Like, this black, that is really
0: pretty. And so the what's
1: pretty.
0: This line is what's under?
1: Yeah, I mean, it's probably just like a natural something happening.
0: Whoa.

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to pack. 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

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Ladies and gentlemen, this is DJ Rock and Roland with excitement in sound and music in motion. 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And it's time to turn on those party lights.

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0: And speaking of cook food, people, the records played for you in this 15-minute segment is brought to you by Angie's West Indian Restaurant and Bake Over at 105-16 Church Avenue between Nostrand and Rogers Avenue, and that's in Fun City, Brooklyn. 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We're talking about Escovitch fish, cow foot soup they're cooking up this week. 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Ladies and gentlemen, they have black cake. 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
1: 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boom, boom, boom, boom, boom, boom, boom, boom, boom, boom, boom, boom, boom, boom, boom, boom, boom, boom, boom, boom, boom, boom, boom, boom, boom, boom, boom, boom, boom, boom, boom, boom, boom, boom, boom, boom, boom, boom, boom, boom, boom, boom, boom, boom, boom, boom, boom, boom, boom, boom, boom, boom, boom, boom, boom, boom, boom, boom, boom, boom, boom, boom, boom, boom, boom, boom, boom, boom, boom, boom, boom, boom, boom, boom, boom, boom, boom, boom, boom, boom, boom, boom, boom, boom, boom, boom, boom, boom, boom, boom, boom, boom, boom, boom, boom, boom, boom, boom, boom, 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

0: All right.
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2: We have individuals that exist within the group that have their own little separate group. You know, we just spreading out all over. Actually, there's hundreds of us. Do it, love to do it. We'll be doing it if it's hundreds of us. Or if he wasn't getting money for doing it, we'll be doing it if it's hundreds of us. So actually, it's hundreds of us. I mean, we started companies. We trying to build up corporations to make a worldwide thing other than just a rap group. Worldwide. We didn't make records. Or if he wasn't getting money, you know, we just coming with our own sound. If it sells, it sells. If it don't. It don't. It don't.

different, you know. It's a little different, but you know, it's strong. He's making his moves, we making ours, and I support that to the fullest. And when they got it going on, coming together and doing something positive, making money from it. And when they got it going on, I can't really speak this hip hop thing. That's how it started on some braggadocious. That's been going on since day one with this hip hop.

like, we're the type of rap group where we rock shows. We rock shows, we don't use DAT just because DATs came out. And all the groups want to use DATs now. No more turntable. Boy, if the DJ's up there, he's not really doing nothing. You know, he's just scratching over the DAT. And basically what we do is press up instrumental tracks to everything we do. Because when rap started with what they did was, which was so ingenious, was to create a whole form of urban style music from just two turntables and two records and a microphone.

Man, Native Tongue. I first got introduced to Native Tongue through the Jungle Brothers and Red Alert. You know, one of my guys would bring Red Alert tapes back, and then they had the Jungle Brothers. They was, you know, the Jungle Brothers and actually De La Soul plug tuning. But you know, that was Native Tongue introduction to me, and then I got to hear Jungle Brothers, De La Soul, Tribe Called Quest, and then eventually Black Sheep, Moni Love, Queen Latifah. Like, for me, that whole crew was, they had people that I identified with, because, you know, and you could be different and be celebrated.

is surreal. It's priceless. And it's music theory. How to put me on.